selfish desires are burning like fires among those who hoard the gold, as they continue to keep the people asleep and the truth from being told. Racism and greed are keep the people in need from getting what's rightfully theirs. Cheating, stealing, and double dealing as they exploit the people's fears. And now Dow Jones owns the people's homes and all the surrounding land, buying and selling their humble dwelling in the name of the master plan. 'Cause paper money is like a bee without honey with no

a third as high as a mason can go without a falling apart. 13 stars in the original flag, 13 demons from the devil's bag, 13 berries and 13 leaves, 13 colonies of land-grabbing thieves, 13 owls in the eagle's claws, 67 corporations wage the devil's wars, 13 stripes on the eagle's shield, and these are the symbols on the U.S. seal.

secret that's been left unsaid. The symbols in the middle represent the riddle of the scales, the ruler and the key. The square rule is a symbol from the craft of masonry. The scales represent Libra, the balance of the seventh sign. They also represent the just us, which you and I know is blind. The key unlocks the mysteries of the secrets of the seal, so that only the governed human

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1: to the Salzkammergut.
0: Then I thought, well, if I found the radio I like, I think I can stay here.
1: Stay here.

0: that what they're saying?
1: Well, did you ever?
0: What a swell party this is.
1: And have you heard the story of a boy, a girl, unrequited love?
0: Sounds like pure soap opera.
1: I may cry.
0: Tune in tomorrow. What a swell party this is. What frills, what frocks,
1: what broths,
0: what furs, what rocks.
1: They're beautiful.
0: Why, I've never seen such gaiety.
1: Neither did I.
0: It's all just too exquisite, really.
1: This French champagne.
0: Domestic.
1: So good for the brain. That's what I was gonna say.
0: You know, you're a brilliant fellow.
1: Thank you.
0: Drink up, Jack. Please don't eat that glass, my friend. Have you heard about dear Blanche? Got run down by an avalanche.
1: No.
0: Don't worry, she's a game girl, you know. Got up and finished fourth.
1: This kid's got guts.
0: Having a nice time?
1: Grab a line. Have you heard that Mimsy Star?
0: Oh, what now?
1: She got pinched in the Astor Bar.
0: Sauced again, eh?
1: She was stoned.
0: Well, did you ever?
1: Never.
0: What?

songs of seasons, sing a sing, but is summer, winter, autumn, spring? What is time within my mind? Is a red rose red to a

Deborah from CUNT Management, just calling to let you know we are going in a different direction this time, but it was a pleasure to witness Raymond's talent, and we wish you all the best for the future.

world shattering, filling the air within an inch of its life. A man on either side of me, the bar to the right, I'll be lucky to make it out of here with me life. And isn't that your man that barred us last time for singing rat tunes on a Tuesday night?

I was the only black man in South Dakota, running from the law across the border. I had a Cherry Cadillac with a V8 motor. I was the only black man in South Dakota. I had a perfect three-piece suit, Stacy Adams shoes.

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But when you heard I was from Chicago, the whole damn

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0: 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I trust the way it's holy. The only way to growing.
1: 1, 2, 3, 4. 1, 2, 3, 4. 1, 2, 3, 4. 1, 2, 3, 4. Der Nachtschatten zwischen 0 und 5 im freien Radio Salzkammergut.